0: There's Martina McBride here on our Country Music Friday Night Get Together. I'm Doyle King. Billy Ray Cyrus was celebrating Dolly Day last Friday by sharing one of the most prized possessions with the world. He told us, "Never have I ever shared this until now. I posted one of my most prized possessions before. It was a handwritten letter from Johnny Cash. Now this letter sits right beside it. To me, they go together. Brother Cash and Sister Parton. They are the hearts and minds of two of my heroes that both took time to express their most personal and sincere thoughts to an old Kentucky boy. Dolly gave it to me a few weeks after we first met in Chicago the spring of 1992. Achy Breaky Heart was just beginning to take off, and Some Gave All hadn't even been released yet, and soon after, I got this letter. We'd go on to sing Romeo together with Tanya Tucker, Kathy Mattea, and Mary Chapin Carpenter. So many memories and moments with Dolly, from network television specials to Hannah Montana, and now more than 30 years later, we do our last song together, Christmas, Where Are You? Today felt like the right day to share that letter with everybody. Shine on, Dolly. You can see it and read it. My friends at WhiskeyRiff.com have it posted up on their site.
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10: Here's your classic country 106.9 forecast. Lows level off around 59 tonight under cloudy skies with a chance of thunderstorms. Overcast again tomorrow, chance of rain showers. Highs level off around 72, mainly cloudy skies expected tomorrow night, chance of thunderstorms. Lows dip down to about 60. Mid-70s Sunday with a chance of thunderstorms. Low 70s Monday. In the Wolf 106.9 Weather Center, I'm meteorologist Paul Trombley. Currently, it's 71 degrees.
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0: And the Oak Ridge Boys with Fancy Free here on our Country Music Friday night. I'm Doyle King. Today, October 2nd in 1927, and both of these artists were born today. They're now dead. In Billings, Missouri, Leon Rausch, the voice of Bob Wills and his Texas Playboys, was born in 1927. Rausch died May 14th of 2019 in Fort Worth. He was 91. And today, born in Biloxi, Mississippi in 1948, Chris LeDoux, the singer-songwriter, bronze sculptor, and rodeo champion. During his career, LeDoux recorded 36 albums, a lot of them self-released. They've sold more than 6 million copies in just the United States. LeDoux was nominated for a Grammy and the Academy of Country Music Pioneer Award. We lost Chris LeDoux March 9th of 2005. He died at 56 years old.
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0: Here's Vince Gill with Liza Jane here on our Country Music Friday Night Get-Together. All of his rowdy friends coming back over tonight. Hank Jr.'s next as he gets us started on a nice long Texas-size music set.
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7: Here's your classic country 106.9 forecast. Overcast skies tonight with a chance of rain showers. Lows dip down to about 59. 72 tomorrow, chance for showers. Mainly cloudy skies expected tomorrow night. Chance of thunderstorms. Lows dip down to about 60. Mid-70s Sunday with a chance of thunderstorms. Low 70s, mainly sunny Monday. In the Wolf 106.9 Weather Center, I'm meteorologist Paul Trombley. Currently 71.

0: That's Ronnie Millsap here on our Country Music Friday Night Get Together. Today in country music history, it was 1954 at the Grand Ole Opry when Elvis Presley made his one and only appearance. Although the audience reacted politely to his revolutionary brand of rockabilly, he was supposedly told by the Opry manager Jim Denny, "Boy, you need to go back to driving a truck in Memphis." No wonder he didn't come back.
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8: Here's your classic country 106.9 forecast. Overcast skies tonight with a chance of rain showers. Lows dip down to about 59. 72 tomorrow, chance for showers. Mainly cloudy skies expected tomorrow night. Chance of thunderstorms. Lows dip down to about 60. Mid-70s Sunday with a chance of thunderstorms. Low 70s, mainly sunny Monday. In the Wolf 106.9 Weather Center, I'm meteorologist Paul Trombley. Right now, 70.

0: There's Toby Keith. How do you like me now? Here on our Country Music Friday night. Cody Johnson has just been announced as the second headliner for this next year's Carolina Country Music Fest. It brings one of the festival's most requested headliners to Myrtle Beach for the first time. The four-day festival runs June 10th through 13th and takes place just steps from the sand in beautiful Myrtle Beach, South Carolina. I'm not sure you could ask for a better festival experience, and this coming from somebody who's beginning to get a little bit too old to go to festivals. This one's right off Ocean Boulevard in downtown Myrtle Beach, not only just steps away from the beach, but steps away from tons of restaurants and attractions, everything from the Myrtle Beach Sky Wheel to Ripley's Believe It or Not, and of course, the iconic Bowery, the legendary music venue where Alabama got their start.
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2: 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I had my guitar on my back. 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

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I turned on the radio, and them sad old songs coming out of them speakers was solid country gold. Then I noticed the stranger was ghost white pale when he asked me for a light.

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He said, "This is where you get off, boy, 'cause I'm going back to Alabama." 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

0: It is Foster and Lloyd here on our Country Music Friday Night Get Together. I've got another nice, long, Texas-sized music set coming up. Tim McGraw's kicking that off right after this quick break.
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9: Here's your classic country 106.9 forecast. Rain showers likely tonight. Otherwise, cloudy skies expected. Lows level off around 59. Chance for showers tomorrow. Daytime highs approaching 72. Cloudy skies expected. Mainly cloudy tomorrow night. Chance of thunderstorms 60. Mid-70s Sunday with a chance for storms. Low 70s, mainly sunny skies Monday. In the Wolf 106.9 Weather Center, I'm meteorologist Paul Trombley. Right now, it's 70 degrees.
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0: It's John Conley. She can't say that anymore here on our Country Music Friday night. Two birthdays in country music today. In 1950, this artist was born. He's a songwriter. He's now dead. Danny Mayo, best known for writing country hits for Alabama, Tracy Byrd, Pirates of the Mississippi, and Confederate Railroad. Danny died from a heart attack on October 2nd, his 49th birthday celebration. Wow. And in 1967, this artist, born in New York City, singer, songwriter, Gillian Welch. She did two songs, if you remember, on the Oh Brother, Where Art Thou soundtrack. Happy 59th birthday, Gillian.
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12: 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Getting ready to fry up some tasty chicken for another SEC victory. 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
14: Here's your classic country 106.9 forecast. Rain showers likely tonight. Otherwise, cloudy skies expected. Lows level off around 59. Chance for showers tomorrow. Daytime highs approaching 72. Cloudy skies expected. Mainly cloudy tomorrow night. Chance of thunderstorms 60. Mid-70s Sunday with a chance for storms. Low 70s, mainly sunny skies Monday. In the Wolf 106.9 Weather Center, I'm meteorologist Paul Trombley. Right now, 69.

0: There's old Willie. Ain't nothing I can do about it now. Here on our Country Music Friday night. Willie did Farm Aid 2010 today, in 2010. It was the 25th anniversary benefit concert that took place at Miller Park in Milwaukee, Wisconsin. Held to raise money for family farmers across the U.S., the concert's organized by Willie, John Mellencamp, and Neil Young. Artists at this show, of course, included Willie and John, plus Dave Matthews and Tim Reynolds. Neil Young performed, of course, Jeff Tweedy, Kenny Chesney, Jason Mraz, Nora Jones, Band of Horses, Robert Francis, and the Bodines. And today in 2012, it was the day that Darius Rucker was invited to become a member of the Grand Ole Opry. The way he found out was a bit unorthodox. After he played a set at the Opry, Darius answered a few questions from the audience, and the person asking the final question, though, turned out to be Brad Paisley, who asked two questions. Are you still the worst poker player in the world? And he followed it up with, would you like to be the newest member of the Grand Ole Opry? And, of course, Darius accepted.
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0: It's Randy Travis here on our country music get together. I'm Doyle King. I'll be right back with yet another Texas-sized music set. And Alabama kicks that off next, singing about that Dixieland delight.
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7: Here's your classic country 106.9 forecast. Rain showers likely tonight. Otherwise, cloudy skies expected. Lows level off around 59. Chance for showers tomorrow. Daytime highs approaching 72. Cloudy skies expected. Mainly cloudy tomorrow night. Chance of thunderstorms 60. Mid-70s Sunday with a chance for storms. Low 70s, mainly sunny skies Monday. In the Wolf 106.9 Weather Center, I'm meteorologist Paul Trombley. Right now, 69.
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0: And the Oak Ridge Boys here on our Country Music Friday night. We had a couple of number ones hit the chart today on the album chart today in 1971. Lynn Anderson was number one with You're My Man. That was her fourth studio album. The record was a number one hit on Billboard's top country album chart for 7 weeks. It was Anderson's third number one on the chart, and it was produced by her husband, Glenn Sutton. The title track was her second number one record. And today in 1981, Alabama released Love in the First Degree, a song written by Jim Hurt and Tim Dubois. The song was the fifth in a string of 21 consecutive number ones in as many releases. That string spanned from 1980 to 1987, when Alabama could do no wrong. It also became their biggest crossover hit. It went all the way to number 15 on the pop charts.
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6: Here's your classic country 106.9 forecast. Rain showers likely tonight. Otherwise, cloudy skies expected. Lows level off around 59. Chance for showers tomorrow. Daytime highs approaching 72. Cloudy skies expected. Mainly cloudy tomorrow night. Chance of thunderstorms 60. Mid-70s Sunday with a chance for storms. Low 70s, mainly sunny skies Monday. In the Wolf 106.9 Weather Center, I'm meteorologist Paul Trombley. Currently, it's 68 degrees.

0: There's Winona with I Saw the Light. And so did Gene Autry. He died today in 1998. Gene gained fame as the singing cowboy, and he died 3 days after his 91st birthday at his home in Studio City, California.
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0: That's Joe Diffie with Home here on our Country Music Friday Night Get Together. That wraps it up for my time with you tonight, but I'll be around tomorrow. If you can be by the radio, I'll be on the air right here playing the greatest country music ever recorded. And I'm going to leave you with a nice long Texas size music set. Trisha Yearwood kicks that off right after this.
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18: Here's your classic country 106.9 forecast. Rain showers likely tonight, otherwise cloudy skies expected. Lows level off around 59. Chance for showers tomorrow. Daytime highs approaching 72. Cloudy skies expected. Mainly cloudy tomorrow night. Chance of thunderstorms 60. Mid-70s Sunday with a chance for storms. Low 70s, mainly sunny skies Monday. In the Wolf 106.9 Weather Center, I'm meteorologist Paul Trombley. Currently, it's 68 degrees.
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There goes Gary Morris for you, and I'm Chaz Mixon jumping in on this one, and they're ready for the weekend, the first weekend of October. Here we go. Ronnie Millsap in just a few, and I've got one from Tim McGraw.

0: Ronnie Millsap right there for you, and I'm Chaz Mixon. Eric Church, Brooks and Dunn, and Ashley McBride are going to headline the 20th anniversary edition of CMC Rocks QLD. This is Queensland, Australia, March 19th through the 21st, a big, big festival, including Parker McCollum. The Turnpike Troubadours are going to be on this bill, along with many, many others. Sounds like a good one. Keith Whitley coming up next. Hang on.
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6: Here's your Classic Country 106.9 forecast. Rain showers likely overnight, otherwise cloudy skies expected. Lows dip down to about 59. Overcast skies Saturday, chance for showers. Daytime highs approaching 72. Mainly cloudy skies expected Saturday night. Chance of thunderstorms, lows of a laugh around 60. In the Wolf 106.9 Weather Center, I'm meteorologist Laura Lockwood. Currently 69.
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0: Hey, goes Little Texas, and I am Chaz Mixon. Going to serve up the Kendalls by request in a little bit for Jeff, and one from Rick Trevino in a couple of minutes, too. Anything you need, Radio Chaz is my Facebook page. 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

0: There you go, Rick Torino and King George back there, too. We've got them all weekend long, and I'm going to play them all night long for you. I'm Chaz Mixon, Alan Jackson, and plenty more coming up.
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9: Here's your Classic Country 106.9 forecast. Rain showers likely overnight, otherwise cloudy skies expected. Lows dip down to about 59. Overcast skies Saturday, chance for showers. Daytime highs approaching 72. Mainly cloudy skies expected Saturday night. Chance of thunderstorms, lulls of a laugh around 60. In the Wolf 106.9 Weather Center, I'm meteorologist Laura Lockwood. Right now, 68.
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Can't mistake that voice, Don Williams. It must be love. And I am Chaz Mixon. Lone Star coming up in a little bit. As the set rolls on, here's Sylvia.

0: Lone Star for you right there, and I'm Chaz Mixon. Johnny Cash, number one on the U.S. country music album chart on this day in 1969 with At San Quentin, which was a live concert given to the inmates of San Quentin State Prison. The follow-up to Cash's previous live album, the critically acclaimed At Folsom Prison. The album was nominated for a number of Grammy Awards, including Album of the Year and won Best Male Country Vocal Performance for A Boy Named Sue. How about some Dina Carter next?
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9: Here's your Classic Country 106.9 forecast. Rain showers likely overnight, otherwise cloudy skies expected. Lows dip down to about 59. Overcast skies Saturday, chance for showers. Daytime highs approaching 72. Mainly cloudy skies expected Saturday night. Chance of thunderstorms, lows of a low around 60. In the WOOF 106.9 Weather Center, I'm meteorologist Laura Lockwood. Right now, 68.
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0: Oh, such a good one, huh? From David Frizzell and Shelly West together, and I am Chaz Mixon. We've got all the greats right here. Songs you're not going to find anywhere else. Shenandoah, Steve Warner, and more coming up.
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0: There goes Mr. Brian White and Chaz Mixon here. We're ready for another set. I hope you are ready to hang out, listen to some tunes, sing along if you want to. We've got Mel McDaniel up next.
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6: Here's your Classic Country 106.9 forecast. Rain showers likely overnight, otherwise cloudy skies expected. Lows dip down to about 59. Overcast skies. Saturday, chance for showers. Daytime highs approaching 72. Mainly cloudy skies expected. Saturday night, chance of thunderstorms. Lows of a laugh around 60. In the Wolf 106.9 Weather Center, I'm meteorologist Laura Lockwood. Right now, it's 67 degrees.
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Oh, and we all wondered if she would. And it kept running through my mind. This time, he's over her for good.

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0: little bop going on from Mr. Dan Seals, and I am Chaz Mixon. This day in 1998, the Farm Aid 98 benefit concert took place at the Tweeter Center, Tinley Park, Illinois, held to raise money for, of course, family farmers in the U.S. The concert's organized by Willie Nelson, John Mellencamp, and Neil Young. Artists appearing there included those three, along with Fish. Steve Earle was there, the Del McCoury Band, and Wilco. So quite the varied lineup at that Farm Aid. Hang on, we got Janie Fricke coming up next.
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9: Here's your classic country 106.9 forecast. Rain showers likely overnight, otherwise cloudy skies expected. Lows dip down to about 59. Overcast skies Saturday, chance for showers. Daytime highs approaching 72. Mainly cloudy skies expected Saturday night, chance of thunderstorms. Lows of a low around 60. In the Wolf 106.9 Weather Center, I'm meteorologist Laura Lockwood. Right now, it's 67 degrees.
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0: from King George here in just a little bit. George released on this day in 06, well, marked his 30th year in the music industry with the release of a new album. It was a good one, too, called It Just Comes Natural from George, featured 15 new songs. So we'll do some George Strait in a couple minutes. Johnny Cash is next.
1: The Wolf.
2: Well, my daddy left home when I was 3, and he didn't leave much to Ma and me. Just this old guitar and an empty bottle of booze. Now, I don't blame him because he run and hid, but the meanest thing that he ever did was before he left, he went and named me Sue. Well, he must have thought that it was quite a joke, and it got a lot of laughs from lots of folks. Seems I had to fight my whole life through. Some gal would giggle and I'd get red, and some guy'd laugh and I'd bust his head. I'll tell you, life ain't easy for a boy named Sue. Well, I grew up

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Well, it was Gatlinburg in mid-July, and I'd just hit town and my throat was dry. I thought I'd stop and have myself a brew at an old saloon on a street of mud. There at a table, dealing stud, sat the dirty mangy dog that named me Sue. Well, I knew that snake was my own sweet dad from a worn-out picture that my mother'd had. And I knew that scar on his cheek and his evil eye. He was big and bent and gray and old, and I looked at him and my blood ran.

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But I busted a chair right across his teeth, and we crashed through the wall and into the street, kicking and a-gouging in the mud and the blood and the beer. I tell you, I've fought tougher men, but I really can't remember when. He kicked like a mule and he bit like a crocodile. I heard him laugh and then I heard him cuss, and he went for his gun to pull mine first. He stood there looking at me and I saw him smile. He said, "Son, this world is rough, and if a man's gonna make it, he's gotta be tough. And I know I wouldn't be there to help you along. So I give you that name, and I said goodbye. I knew you'd have to get tough or die. And it's that name that helped to make you strong." Yeah. He said, "Now you just fought one hell of a fight, and I know you hate me, and you got the right to kill me now, and I wouldn't blame you if you do. But you ought to thank me before I die for the gravel in your guts and the spit in your eye, because I'm the that named you Sue." Yeah, what could I do? What could I do?

0: 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I still ain't that man.
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And I never took the time to let you know. 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

0: Miss Tricia Yearwood right there with Chaz Mixon, holding down the fort all night long. And we got a lot of friends along the way, too. Lots of your favorite tunes, country classics, and so many greats, including the late, great Dolly Parton on the way.
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7: Here's your Classic Country 106.9 forecast. Rain showers likely overnight, otherwise cloudy skies expected. Lows dip down to about 59. Overcast skies Saturday, chance for showers, daytime highs approaching 72. Mainly cloudy skies expected Saturday night. Chance of thunderstorms, lows of a low around 60. In the Wolf 106.9 Weather Center, I'm meteorologist Laura Lockwood. Right now, 66.
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0: Look what followed me home. There goes David Ball, and I am Chaz Mixon. Hope you're doing all right, enjoying the tunes. This was the day in 2023. Ronnie Millsap performs his final Nashville show at the Bridgestone Arena, joined by more than 30 guest artists. Though he is retiring from performing, he does continue to record. How about more great music on the way? One from Alabama next.
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13: Here's your classic country 106.9 forecast. Lows dip down to about 59 overnight under overcast skies with rain showers likely. Cloudy skies expected again. Saturday, slight chance of rain showers. Daytime highs approaching 72. Lows dip down to about 60 with fog and spots. Saturday night, overcast skies. In the Wolf 106.9 Weather Center, I'm meteorologist Laura Lockwood. Currently, it's 65 degrees.

0: Always greatness from that man right there, T.G. Shepherd with Chaz Mixon. I got Tracy Byrd coming up in a couple of minutes. Martina by request. We'll do her next.
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0: There goes Mr. Tracy Byrd for you with Chaz Mixon. Been way too long since we played one from Randy Travis, and we'll take care of that next.
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4: Here's your Classic Country 106.9 forecast. Cloudy skies expected overnight with rain showers likely. Lows level off around 59. Slight chance for showers Saturday. Highs level off around 71. Overcast skies. Lows dip down to about 58 with fog and spots Saturday night. Overcast skies. In the Wolf 106.9 Weather Center, I'm meteorologist Laura Lockwood. Right now, 65.
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0: Judd's Why Not Me? Hi, I'm Chaz Mixon. Maybe your kids are asking, why not me? I want to be a techie. Right? It's National Techies Day, encouraging students to actually consider a career in technology. You know, techies aren't just, they're not just nerds. They're the future. It's estimated that by 2030, 3 out of 4 jobs will have a tech requirement, as long as they're not replaced by AI. There is that to deal with. We've got the nitty-gritty dirt band next.
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11: Here's your Classic Country 106.9 forecast. Cloudy skies expected overnight with rain showers likely. Lows level off around 59. Slight chance for showers Saturday. Highs level off around 71. Overcast skies. Lows dip down to about 58 with fog and spots Saturday night. Overcast skies. In the Wolf 106.9 Weather Center, I'm meteorologist Laura Lockwood. Currently 64.
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0: one. Yeah, there goes Kicks up front on that one. And I am Chaz Mixon. Back to it with Tanny Tucker. And a good one from Lee Greenwood coming up, too.
1: The Wolf.

0: A little party crowd going on for the weekend. There goes David Lee Murphy and Chaz Mixon right here, ready to dive into my final hour for this Saturday morning. We'll do it with Reba next.
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6: Here's your Classic Country 106.9 forecast. Cloudy skies expected overnight with rain showers likely. Lows level off around 59. Slight chance for showers Saturday. Highs level off around 71. Overcast skies. Lows dip down to about 58 with fog in spots Saturday night. Overcast skies. In the Wolf 106.9 Weather Center, I'm meteorologist Laura Lockwood. Currently 64.
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0: There's Patty Loveless with Chaz Mixon on the day that Reba McEntire invited Little Big Town to join the Grand Ole Opry this day in 2014. Of course, they accepted, and they were actually inducted by Vince Gill on October 17th, just a few weeks later. Hang out. We got Red Akins coming up next.
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7: Here's your Classic Country 106.9 forecast. Overcast skies today, with a slight chance of rain showers. High temperatures reach up to 71. Lows dip down to about 58, with fog and spots tonight. Overcast skies. Cloudy skies expected, with fog and spots early tomorrow. Chance for showers. Daytime highs approaching 75. In the Wolf 106.9 Weather Center, I'm meteorologist Laura Lockwood. Currently, it's 63 degrees.

0: There goes Dan Seals, and I am Chaz Mixon, enjoying the weekend right along with you, killing time, too. We're hanging out playing tunes, and I've got a good one from Clint Black up next.
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0: Tracy Lawrence with that one, and I am Chaz Mixon. Out the door. Enjoy this Saturday. The weekend is kind of staring us in the face. You got to love that. You got a lot of weekend left, so do enjoy it. Make the most of it. We'll talk again a little bit later on.
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11: Here's your Classic Country 106.9 forecast. Overcast skies today with a slight chance of rain showers. High temperatures reach up to 71. Lows dip down to about 58 with fog and spots tonight. Overcast skies. Cloudy skies expected with fog and spots early tomorrow. Chance for showers. Daytime highs approaching 75. In the Wolf 106.9 Weather Center, I'm meteorologist Laura Lockwood. Currently, it's 63 degrees.

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1: News. I'm Chris DeMeo. The Prosecutor General of the United Arab Emirates is now saying that the Fly Dubai co-pilot tried to carry out a terrorist attack.
2: That's according to state media, which also reports he used a crash axe to attack the captain. We've also learned that the co-pilot was previously grounded from another airline because of extremist views. Fly Dubai reportedly failed to check with Oman Air before hiring the co-pilot, now accused of stabbing the pilot.
1: Fox's Chanley Painter. 10 people injured after a car plows into a crowd of Australian rugby fans. Two are in critical condition, the driver in custody.
3: The male has been arrested. There was two other persons in the car. We had them out of there because the crowd did turn on them. We have taken that male for mandatory drug and alcohol testing.
1: New South Wales Police Commissioner David Waddell. 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

It was a follow-up to her breakthrough single and signature song, Daddy Sands, found on the album Cornerstone, a song that Holly Dunn co-wrote, and a top five hit, Only When I Love. Willie Nelson's coming up this hour for you in minutes. Also, Ricky Skaggs and some Alan Jackson. It's a numbers game for Sawyer Brown.

the arms of a madman, knowing well that your best days are gone. Picking up hookers,

0: From the Electric Horseman movie soundtrack, Willie Nelson. My heroes have always been cowboys. Another successful farm aid happening in Virginia Beach, Virginia this year. In its 41 years altogether, raising over $90 million, supporting family farmers across America. Willie's latest book called The Last Leaf, Reflections on Late Life Creativity and My Longest Love Affair, is set to drop on November the 10th. In it, at the age of 93, Willie looks back on his incredible creative burst over the last 12 years. He's written over 50 songs, recorded 21 albums, and performed more than 800 live shows. Coming up, Ricky Skaggs and Alan Jackson.
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8: Here's your Classic Country 106.9 forecast. Overcast skies today, with a slight chance of rain showers. High temperatures reach up to 71. Lows dip down to about 58, with fog and spots tonight. Overcast skies. Cloudy skies expected, with fog and spots early tomorrow. Chance for showers. Daytime highs approaching 75. In the Wolf 106.9 Weather Center, I'm meteorologist Laura Lockwood. Currently, it's 63 degrees.
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0: It's Mercury Blues from Alan Jackson, whose grand finale concert happened back in June at Nissan Stadium in Nashville. And if you weren't part of the 80,000 plus people at the show that day and you still want to see it, well, you can check it out on NBC to be broadcast later this year. We got some Bellamy Brothers, Barbara Mandrell, and Tim McGraw coming up.
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0: Wrapping up his pawn shop guitar tour just last week, it's Tim McGraw. Maybe we should just sleep on it, taking a few weeks off before he gets back on stage once again. Maybe he will be catching a couple of extra Z's. He's got a residency coming up later in the month in Vegas. Trish Yearwood and also John Anderson are on the way here in just a little while.
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10: 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Overcast skies today,

0: with a slight chance of rain showers. High temperatures reach up to 71. Lows dip down to about 58, with fog in spots tonight. Overcast skies. Cloudy skies expected with fog in spots early tomorrow. Chance for showers. Daytime highs approaching 75. In the Wolf 106.9 Weather Center, I'm meteorologist Laura Lockwood. Right now, 61.
1: The Wolf.

I need a little space to think. And maybe we should start seeing other people. And baby, things are moving way too fast for me.

On their ongoing American-made farewell tour, the Oak Ridge Boys leaving Louisiana in the broad daylight, and they've got a new album coming out, too, dropping on the 30th of October, called Buried Treasures, bridging gospel with timeless classics, produced by the Grammy Award-winning Dave Cobb, who's worked with the Oaks on other projects in the past. This is Steve Warner.

0: Lord, have mercy on the working man. It's Travis Tritt. The latest word on Travis, doctors have advised him to take a little more time off to recuperate from that bout of pneumonia, so he's had to cancel and postpone a few more shows, but hopes to be back on stage very soon. So Winona Judd and also Janie Fricke are coming up here in just a little while.
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9: Here's your Classic Country 106.9 forecast. Overcast skies today with a slight chance of rain showers. High temperatures reach up to 71. Lows dip down to about 58 with fog and spots tonight. Overcast skies. Cloudy skies expected with fog and spots early tomorrow. Chance for showers. Daytime highs approaching 75. In the Wolf 106.9 Weather Center, I'm meteorologist Laura Lockwood. Right now, 61.
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0: After wrapping up college, she moved to Nashville, Tennessee to pursue her dreams in music, ended up becoming a jingle singer and also providing background harmonies for the likes of Elvis Presley, Loretta Lynn, Dolly Parton, and of course the famous work she did with Johnny Duncan. Janie Fricke's first breakthrough as a solo artist was found on her fourth album, I Need Someone to Hold Me When I Cry. The song that became her first top 10 hit was Down to My Last Broken Heart. John Conley and Brooks and Dunn are just around the corner.
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0: As she celebrates her 50th anniversary in the music business this year, Reba McEntire is also excited for another season of Happy's Place. In its third season, the premiere date is later this month on the 23rd. Dolly Parton and Little Texas are coming up.
1: From the people who brought you It's the Dog Park comes...

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5: Here's your Classic Country 106.9 forecast. Overcast skies today, with a slight chance of rain showers. High temperatures reach up to 71. Lows dip down to about 58, with fog in spots tonight. Overcast skies. Cloudy skies expected, with fog in spots early tomorrow. Chance for showers. Daytime highs approaching 75. In the Wolf 106.9 Weather Center, I'm meteorologist Laura Lockwood. Right now, 61.
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It's Mel McDaniel with a song whose title identifies the kind of music he liked to record. Real good, feel-good songs. For McDaniel, a top five hit coming up, some Alabama, as well as Shenandoah, with her cover of Janis Joplin, who covered Irma Franklin, Aretha Franklin's eldest sister. It's Faith Hill and her country number one version of Peace of My Heart.

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0: song re-recorded along with Jason Aldean and Luke Bryan just a couple of years ago. The original comes from the album The Road Not Taken, what we played for you this morning. It's Sunday in the South from Shenandoah. That was a breakthrough single and a number one hit for the band. Coming up, some Alabama and also Toby Keith.
1: Get ready for the next big thing in entertainment, the microdrama. 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
10: Here's your Classic Country 106.9 forecast. Overcast skies today with a slight chance of rain showers. Daytime highs approaching 71. Lows dip down to about 58 with fog and spots tonight. Overcast skies. Chance of rain showers and foggy early tomorrow. Daytime highs approaching 75. Cloudy skies expected. In the Wolf 106.9 Weather Center, I'm meteorologist Laura Lockwood. Currently 59.
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0: Found on the album Boomtown, a top 5 hit for Toby Keith, a song that he co-wrote with his bass player Carl Goff Jr., who gave him the idea for the song, You Ain't Much Fun Since I Quit Drinking. Coming up, some Waylon Jennings, George Strait, and also Neil McCoy.
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0: In Search of That Love That Lasts, it's Neil McCoy and his top five hit for a change. Though we don't know which came first, the chicken or the egg, we do know that soft-shelled tacos were around long before hard-shelled. And America's favorite, today it is National Soft-Shelled Taco Day. Joe Diffie and Mark Wills are coming up next.
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4: Here's your Classic Country 106.9 forecast. High temperatures reach up to 71 today under overcast skies. Lows around 58 with fog in spots tonight. Cloudy. Cloudy skies and foggy early tomorrow. Chance of rain showers. Highs level off around 75. Seasonal temps, Monday and Tuesday, with highs from the low 70s to the mid-70s. In the WOOF 106.9 Weather Center, I'm meteorologist Laura Lockwood. Right now, 59.

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1: Fox News, I'm Ann Carrick. New details emerging from the Fly Dubai flight.
2: When I was on the ground, I realized that the aircraft is going down. And I told myself, this is the last push, Smith. The door is right here, and I was still getting hit, but I opened the door, and everyone else who helped was just an instrumental to this effort.
1: The captain from his hospital bed. President Trump headlines a midterm elections rally in Mobile, Alabama. Fox's Kristen Goodwin.
3: President Trump telling the crowd.
4: Earlier today, I spoke with members of the G7 nations, and I'm pleased to report that we have reached an agreement for Europe to release massive amounts of diesel fuel from the heavily stocked reserves, and that's starting immediately.
3: Saying he believes the war with Iran will end soon after the midterm elections and bring oil prices down.
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celebrating their 70th anniversary in music this year. Larry Gatlin with his brothers Steve and Rudy and All the Gold in California. All three participating in the Don't Look Ethel, a salute to the musical genius of Ray Stevens, that happening on the Grand Ole Opry stage on Monday, November the 9th. Ronnie Millsap even participating, stepping into the spotlight out of retirement for one night, along with plenty of others. Coming up in just a bit, Restless Heart. Also Clint Black and Desert Rose Band. Here's Chris LaGale.

0: It was the first song the band released after Larry Stewart, the lead singer, had departed Restless Heart. It comes from the album Big Iron Horses, a top 20 hit for the group. It's When She Cries. We got some Clint Black on the way. We'll also hear from the Desert Rose Band in just a bit, too.
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6: Here's your Classic Country 106.9 forecast. High temperatures reach up to 71 today under overcast skies. Lows around 58 with fog and spots tonight. Cloudy skies and foggy early tomorrow. Chance of rain showers. Highs level off around 75. Seasonal temps Monday and Tuesday with highs from the low 70s to the mid 70s. In the WOOF 106.9 Weather Center, I'm meteorologist Laura Lockwood. Right now, 59.

0: The song recorded by Buck Owens and the Buckaroos back in the early 1960s, better than 25 years later, keeping that Bakersfield sound alive. It's the Desert Rose Band and Hello Trouble. Good morning, just around the corner here, some Tracy Byrd, Barbara Mandrell, and John Michael Montgomery.
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0: It's the 3rd of October, Gwen Stefani's 57th birthday, Chubby Checker turns 85, Nev Campbell, Tessa Thompson, Lena Headley, Noah Schnapp, Sean William Scott, and Clive Owen also celebrate birthdays today. On the way, the Judds and Mark Chestnut.
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8: Here's your classic country 106.9 forecast. Mainly cloudy skies expected today with daytime highs approaching 71. Lows dip down to about 58 with fog in spots tonight, overcast skies. Chance of rain showers with fog in spots early tomorrow, highs level off around 75, overcast skies. In the Wolf 106.9 Weather Center, I'm meteorologist Laura Lockwood. Currently it's 59 degrees.
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1: I'm Paul Stevens. That co-pilot who allegedly attacked a Fly Dubai pilot on Wednesday has been ID'd.
2: 29-year-old Omani national Haman al-Hammami. It's also being reported he was born in the United Arab Emirates. Reportedly in 2024, he was grounded by Oman Air over concerns he had adopted radical Islamic views. Fly Dubai reportedly failed to check with Oman Air before hiring the co-pilot.
1: And that's Fox's Chan Lee Painter. The campaign blitz continuing for President Trump Friday night in Alabama, repeating a controversial promise.
3: If Republicans win the House of Representatives and the Senate, I am going to give all adult citizens in the United States of America $5,000.
1: Meantime, Democrats are still blasting the president and the White House for his economic policies. 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

0: There's Alabama with Tennessee River here on our Country Music Weekend Get Together. I'm Doyle King. Man, there are a lot of country music festivals that have already announced their lineups, and this is all looking at next year. And one of the better ones, Cody Johnson, has been announced as a headliner for the Carolina Country Music Fest. It brings one of the festival's most requested headliners to Myrtle Beach for the very first time. This four-day festival runs from June 10th through the 13th and takes place just steps from the sand in beautiful Myrtle Beach, South Carolina. I'm not sure you could ask for a better festival experience. And this coming from somebody who's beginning to get a little bit too old for festivals. Well, it's right off Ocean Boulevard, downtown Myrtle Beach, just steps away from the beach, and also steps away from tons of restaurants and attractions. Man, everything from Myrtle Beach Skywheel to Ripley's Believe It or Not, and of course the iconic Bowery, the legendary music venue where Alabama got their start. Carolina Music Festival, June 10th through 13th in Myrtle Beach, South Carolina.
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7: Here's your Classic Country 106.9 forecast. Mainly cloudy skies expected today, with daytime highs approaching 71. Lows dip down to about 58, with fog in spots tonight, overcast skies. Chance of rain showers, with fog in spots early tomorrow, highs level off around 75, overcast skies. In the Wolf 106.9 Weather Center, I'm meteorologist Laura Lockwood. Currently, it's 59 degrees,

0: That's Daryl Singletary having too much fun here on our Country Music Weekend get-together. Man, a bunch of folks are going to be getting together at the 15th Annual Gulf Coast Jam in Panama City Beach, Florida. They just announced their full lineup, and it has quite the impressive collection of country music stars. It happens at Panama City Beach's Frank Brown Park, June 3rd through 6th next year. Bailey Zimmerman, Luke Bryan, Jason Aldean, and Zach Topp are headlining artists. And you only have to just imagine how the rest of the day is going to play out before the headliners come on. Some of the most talented names in the genre, including Warren Zeiders, John Pardee, Tucker Wetmore, Lacey K. Booth, Dylan Marlowe, Miles Morgan, Ian Munson, Carly Pierce, Emily Ann Roberts. For tickets, you can check out general admission, college, and first responder and military levels. They have all levels of tickets that you can buy. GulfCoastJam.com.
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0: There's Dina Carter, and we danced anyway here on our country music weekend. Why not, man? I'm Doyle King. My Facebook post today features the entire Americana Music Awards show, and I've got the link posted up on my Facebook post of the day. The first time reunion of the late Tom Petty's band, the Heartbreakers, along with the great Chris Stapleton providing vocals at Nashville's Ryman Auditorium. The band received the Americana Music Association's Lifetime Achievement Award. And you can watch that performance as well as the entire award show on today's Facebook post of the day. It's on my page, Doyle, spelled D-O-Y-L-E, Doyle King. On Facebook.
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12: Here's your Classic Country 106.9 forecast. Mainly cloudy skies expected today with daytime highs approaching 71. Lows dip down to about 58 with fog in spots tonight, overcast skies. Chance of rain showers with fog in spots early tomorrow. Highs level off around 75. Overcast skies. In the Wolf 106.9 Weather Center, I'm meteorologist Laura Lockwood. Currently, it's 59 degrees.
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Here's King George with Nobody in His Right Mind Would Have Left Her. 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
3: Let me tell you about a song that I feel explains itself. It's called Daddy Frank, the Guitar Man.

0: This is Daddy Frank, that guitar man from Merle Haggard here on our Country Music Weekend get-together. There was one death in country music today. In 1967, Woody Guthrie died in Queens, New York, after a 15-year struggle with Huntington's disease. The folk singer and songwriter influenced the social content of several 20th century genres, including country. In 1988, he was inducted into the Rock and Roll Hall of Fame. And in 2000, he was honored with the Grammy Lifetime Achievement Award. Woody Guthrie died today in 67. At the age of 55.
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20: Here's your classic country 106.9 forecast. More clouds than sun today with a high of 71. Cloudy skies expected with fog in spots tonight. Lows level off around 58. Chance for showers with fog early tomorrow. Highs level off around 75. Cloudy skies. Seasonal temperatures Monday and Tuesday with highs from the low 70s to the mid 70s. In the Wolf 106.9 Weather Center, I'm meteorologist Paul Trombley. Currently 60.

0: That's the biggest selling song that Waylon Jennings ever recorded. Yeah, the theme from the Dukes of Hazzard. I would not have guessed that song would be his biggest, but it was. Speaking of Waylon, old Willie shared a simple and powerful message to tribute Dolly on Instagram at the time of her passing. He posted a video of their performance of Everything's Beautiful in Its Own Way from December of 1984. It was a song that Dolly actually wrote before she ever moved to Nashville. It remained unreleased for years, and though she ultimately recorded it in 1967, it didn't make it onto an album before she left Monument Records, later released as a single. It went to number seven on the country charts in 1982. Monument Records brought together Dolly, Willie Nelson, Kris Kristofferson, and Brenda Lee for the Winning Hand Tribute Project, which prompted Willie to overlay his vocals onto Dolly's original recording of Everything's Beautiful in Its Own Way.
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0: That's Ricky Van Shelton, and just a simple man here on our Country Music Weekend get-together. I'm Doyle King. I've got another Texas-sized music set coming up. Dwight Yoakam's going to kick that off next with Guitars Cadillacs.
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12: Here's your classic country 106.9 forecast. More clouds than sun today with a high of 71. Cloudy skies expected with fog in spots tonight. Lows level off around 58. Chance for showers with fog early tomorrow. Highs level off around 75. Cloudy skies. Seasonal temperatures Monday and Tuesday with highs from the low 70s to the mid 70s. In the Wolf 106.9 Weather Center, I'm meteorologist Paul Trombley. Currently 60.
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1: News. I'm Paul Stevens. The United Arab Emirates Prosecutor General saying that Fly Dubai co-pilot who stabbed his captain allegedly tried to carry out a terrorist attack.
2: That's according to state media, which also reports he used a crash axe to attack the captain. We've also learned that the co-pilot was previously grounded from another airline because of extremist views.
1: Fox's Chan Lee Painter. New York's governor ordering investigations after a lawsuit filed by a woman saying she was raped by some men at a Cornell University frat house back in 2024.
3: The woman making the allegations is now suing the university, which did suspend and expel some of the accused men, but none were criminally charged, as law enforcement at the time says the woman didn't claim assault.
1: Fox's Eben Brown. New York State Attorney General Letitia James will be a special prosecutor in the case. 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

0: Here's Crystal Gayle here on our Country Music Weekend. Weather kind of put a damper on the festivities at the Two-Step Inn in Georgetown this year, with the second half of Saturday getting washed out completely. You probably heard about that. Headliners Brooks and Dunn didn't even get to play. The festival did end up refunding tickets in full for the entire day, even though about half the lineup still took the stage. But undaunted, they have announced their return for 2027 with a stacked lineup that will include Brooks and Dunn, and hopefully, finally, they'll make their Two-Step Inn debut on Saturday, April 17th next year. And record-setting country superstar Ella Langley is headlining the event on Sunday. It's just north of Austin, the Two-Step Inn Country Music's mega fest that looks to blend country legends in with independent country stars, Texas music stalwarts, and a dash of mainstream up-and-comers. All of the ingredients can be found in next year's lineup, including Texas natives Parker McCollum, Whiskey Myers, Josh Abbott Band, Flatland Cavalry, country legends Clint Black, Pam Tillis, Lori Morgan, and Tracy Lawrence, and the top line stars from the more independent world like Charles Wesley Godwin and Jake Worthington. 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
9: Here's your Classic Country 106.9 forecast. Cloudy skies with a few peaks of sun this afternoon, with daytime highs approaching 71. Lows level off around 58, with fog in spots tonight. Cloudy skies expected. Chance of rain showers with fog in spots early tomorrow. Daytime highs approaching 75. Cloudy skies expected. In the Wolf 106.9 Weather Center, I'm meteorologist Paul Trombley. Right now, it's 62 degrees.

0: Here's Alabama. A little mountain music here on our Country Music Weekend get together. It was 1998 in country music history. Today, October 3rd, when Farm Aid 98, the benefit concert, raising money for family farmers across the U.S., happened at the Tweeter Center in Tinley Park, Illinois. Willie was there, John Mellencamp and Neil Young. Of course, they all organized Farm Aid and got it started back around 1985. Willie was there. He appeared and played. Neil Young, John Mellencamp, Steve Earle, Del McCrory Band, and Wilco were some of the artists on that show. And in 2006, George Strait marked his 30th year in the country music industry with the release of his new album, It Just Comes Natural, that featured 15 new songs 20 years ago.
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4: Here's your Classic Country 106.9 forecast. Cloudy skies with a few peaks of sun this afternoon, with daytime highs approaching 71. Lows level off around 58, with fog in spots tonight. Cloudy skies expected. Chance of rain showers with fog in spots early tomorrow. Daytime highs approaching 75. Cloudy skies expected. In the Wolf 106.9 Weather Center, I'm meteorologist Paul Trombley. Right now, it's 62 degrees.

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1: News, I'm Ann Carrick. California's gubernatorial race is heating up. Immigration is a hot topic. Republican candidate Steve Hilton on Fox.
2: Because of their sanctuary insanity in California, it doesn't protect hardworking people like he's talking about. It protects violent criminals and murderers, and that's what I would change.
1: His opponent, Javier Becerra, opposes broader immigration raids. College football player Nolan Wells allegedly drowned off Horn Island in July. Despite death threats, his friends now are speaking out. Warren Hudson on Fox.
3: I was trying to hang on to hope for, 2 days, your buddy's missing, and you want to hang on to hope, but it's like now it's been almost 48 hours, and there's not a sign. And then I got the phone call that they had found his body, and obviously we were all traumatized.
1: A grand jury found no criminal intent. 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

0: It's Alan Jackson with Who's Cheating Who, old Charlie McLean song. She did that one back in the, what was it? Oh, gosh, I guess it was the late 70s. Wow. Yeah, anyway, Alan brought it back, did a heck of a job on that cover. Here's a guy who paid his dues, has definitely waited in line for his opportunity. Neil McCoy has just been announced to be the newest member inducted into the Grand Ole Opry. It happened Tuesday last week at the Grand Ole Opry House as part of the evening's Opry presentation. During a tribute to the great Charlie Pride that included Pride's widow, Rosine, and current Opry member Pam Tillis, Neil McCoy was formally invited to be the next Grand Ole Opry member. No induction date yet has been given.
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8: Here's your classic country 106.9 forecast. Cloudy skies with a few peaks of sun this afternoon, with daytime highs approaching 71. Lows level off around 58, with fog in spots tonight. Cloudy skies expected. Chance of rain showers with fog in spots early tomorrow. Daytime highs approaching 75. Cloudy skies expected. In the Wolf 106.9 Weather Center, I'm meteorologist Paul Trombley. Currently 61.
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0: It's Ronnie McDowell with Older Women here on our Country Music Weekend get-together. My Facebook post today features the entire Americana Music Awards show, including the first-time reunion of the late Tom Petty's band, The Heartbreakers. Chris Stapleton filling in for Tom Petty. It happened at Nashville's Ryman Auditorium. The band received the Americana Music Association's Lifetime Achievement Award. You can watch that performance as well as the entire award show. It's posted up on my Facebook page. That's Doyle, spelled D-O-Y-L-E, Doyle King, on Facebook.
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0: Here's Aaron Tippin. Ain't nothing wrong with that radio here on our Country Music Weekend get-together. Well, if you'll stick by your radio, I've got Kenny and Dolly together singing their most famous duet. It kicks off a nice long Texas-sized music set next.
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9: Here's your classic country 106.9 forecast. Cloudy skies with a few peaks of sun this afternoon, with daytime highs approaching 71. Lows level off around 58, with fog and spots tonight. Cloudy skies expected. Chance of rain showers with fog and spots early tomorrow. Daytime highs approaching 75. Cloudy skies expected. In the Wolf 106.9 Weather Center, I'm meteorologist Paul Trombley. Currently 61.

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1: News, I'm Paul Stevens. That Fly Dubai co-pilot accused of trying to hijack an Israel-bound flight has now been ID'd.
2: The suspect in this case was previously hired by Oman Air, but was later given a ground job over suspicion of his activities. Now, exactly what those activities were has not been disclosed yet, but the suspect later moved to Dubai, where he eventually became a pilot for Fly Dubai.
1: Fox's Jeff Paul in Tel Aviv. White House officials say they're not disappointed in the September jobs report of just 29,000 new jobs. That's far below the expected 90,000.
3: White House Economic Advisor Kevin Hassett saying that this administration is shrinking the federal government, and that's seen in this report here, letting private sector jobs stand on their own.
1: Ed Lawrence with the Fox Business Network at the White House. The unemployment rate, however, rising slightly to 4.2%. 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

0: And Steve Warner, a little heart trouble here on our Country Music Weekend. Carrie Underwood and Luke Bryan have teamed up for an announcement. They made it last Thursday in Nashville. The country singers will be returning to American Idol next year. Lionel Richie and Ryan Seacrest are coming back for season 25 as well. And the elder statesman of the judging panel made an appearance via video, looking like anything but a man who's been in and out of the hospital in recent weeks. Online auditions for American Idol Season 25 have been ongoing throughout the summer. This will be the 10th season judging for Richie and Luke Bryan, and the third for Carrie Underwood. There hasn't been a premiere date yet for ABC's reality show, American Idol.
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6: Here's your classic country 106.9 forecast. Cloudy skies with a few peaks of sun this afternoon, with daytime highs approaching 71. Lows level off around 58, with fog in spots tonight. Cloudy skies expected. Chance of rain showers with fog in spots early tomorrow. Daytime highs approaching 75. Cloudy skies expected. In the Wolf 106.9 Weather Center, I'm meteorologist Paul Trombley. Currently 64.
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0: As King George would check yes or no here on our Country Music Weekend. Zach Top recently went viral for calling out an overzealous security guard during a recent concert. It all went down while Zach was headlining the Boots in the Park in Fresno, California. Early in his set, while performing Lonely for Long, he apparently noticed a security guard who was trying to make a kid get down off her dad's shoulders. In between lines of the song, Zach called out that guard, told him to leave that young girl alone. "She can stay on your shoulders," he said. "Hey, buddy, she's a kid. She can stay on his shoulders. Leave it alone." Good for him.
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0: There's Trisha Yearwood here on our Country Music Weekend. I'm Doyle King. That wraps it up for my time today, but I've got Brooks and Dunn kicking off a Texas-sized music set, and that's headed your way next.
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8: Here's your classic country 106.9 forecast. Cloudy skies with a few peaks of sun this afternoon, with daytime highs approaching 71. Lows level off around 58, with fog in spots tonight. Cloudy skies expected. Chance of rain showers with fog in spots early tomorrow. Daytime highs approaching 75. Cloudy skies expected. In the Wolf 106.9 Weather Center, I'm meteorologist Paul Trombley. Currently 64.

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1: News, I'm Ann Carrick. College football player Nolan Wells was found dead off Mississippi's Horn Island in July. His friends, among the last people to see him alive, now speaking out about his death threats. Warren Hudson on Fox.
2: Before they even found his body, I had people in my phone text me insane threats. Things like, I'm going to find you and your family and kill y'all.
1: There were questions about race playing a role. A grand jury found no such supporting evidence. President Trump on a midterm blitz in Ohio today. Fox's Jared Halpern.
3: President Trump plans to hit dozens of states between now and the November 3rd elections, though his approval ratings nationwide have slipped. He dismisses those numbers, but concedes the party in power historically loses seats in midterm elections.
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My name is Lou Jones. I've got classic country, so much of it, as get to as much as I can this hour. Here is Randy Travis.

0: It's Patti Loveless right there. Yeah, you have my permission. You can feel bad if you want to. She's in the Country Music Hall of Fame, by the way. My name is Lou Jones, and I got lots of great classic country coming up. Clint Black is next up, if you will keep it right here.
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8: Here's your classic country 106.9 forecast. Cloudy skies with a few peaks of sun this afternoon, with daytime highs approaching 71. Lows level off around 58, with fog and spots tonight. Cloudy skies expected. Chance of rain showers with fog and spots early tomorrow. Daytime highs approaching 75. Cloudy skies expected. In the Wolf 106.9 Weather Center, I'm meteorologist Paul Trombley. Currently, it's 65 degrees.
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0: Well, it was not their first number one hit, but it was their biggest hit by far. That was 1981. The Oak Ridge Boys had Elvira. It was the CMA Single of the Year. It was also the ACM Single of the Year. And won a Grammy for the Vocal Group of the Year. Coming up, I've got John Michael Montgomery right here with your very own Lou Jones.
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0: Well, I think tonight's the night that Mark Chestnut is participating in something called the Feels Like Home Festival. Brownwood, Texas, along with Gary Allen and Scotty McCreary. That is Mark Chestnut. I just wanted you to know. I am Lou Jones. Hank Williams Jr. is on the way. Stay right where you are.
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1: Here's your Classic Country 106.9 forecast. Cloudy skies with a few peaks of sun this afternoon, with daytime highs approaching 71. Lows level off around 58, with fog and spots tonight. Cloudy skies expected. Chance of rain showers with fog and spots early tomorrow. Daytime highs approaching 75. Cloudy skies expected. In the Wolf 106.9 Weather Center, I'm meteorologist Paul Trombley. Currently, it's 65 degrees.

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But up there at the courthouse, they didn't laugh, 'cause to type it up, it took the whole staff. And when they got through, the top

This is the Cottonmouth, a negatory on the cost of this machine there, Red Rider. You might say I went right up to the factory and picked it up. It's cheaper that way.

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1: News. I'm Carmen Roberts. Authorities have released the name of the man who allegedly attacked the captain of a Fly Dubai commercial jet.
2: The Associated Press has identified the pilot as Hammam al-Hammami. The Emiratis, who are leading the investigation, now saying the suspect attacked the captain of the aircraft using an axe that's normally kept in the cockpit for emergencies.
1: Fox's Jeff Paul. Details of Cornell University's 2024 investigation into an alleged rape at a fraternity house reveal the accuser's account.
3: Those documents show that the disciplinary panel found that she initially consented to sex with two men, but according to Jane Doe, she was pressured into taking ketamine, which she said left her in a state of vague consciousness.
1: Fox's Chandley Painter. New York Governor Hochul wants to close what's called a voluntary intoxication loophole to prevent cases like this one from occurring. 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

Well, a Ronnie Millsap song is not a bad way to start off the hour. Got classic country? I am Lou Jones. Here is Travis Tritt. The old Eagles number. Here's Take It Easy.

0: was a song by The Dirt. That would be Nitty Gritty Dirt Band and Oh What a Love. It is Lou Jones and Oh What an Hour's Worth of Great Classy Country we have planned. We're into it now. We've got more to come from Alabama next up right after this.
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6: Here's your classic country 106.9 forecast. Lows level off around 57 tonight under overcast skies. Daytime highs approaching 77 with fog in spots. Early tomorrow, cloudy skies expected. Partly cloudy skies tomorrow night. Lows dip down to about 50. Dry with temps near average Monday and Tuesday, and highs from the low 70s to the mid 70s. In the Wolf 106.9 Weather Center, I'm meteorologist Paul Trombley. Right now, it's 64 degrees.

0: It is Wynonna Judd, a song with a history of a lot of threes in it. It was 1993. It got up to number three. Didn't get any higher than that, but that's pretty far up. And it was there for 3 weeks straight. Tell me why. My name is Lou Jones with Classic Country. Got the Hag, Merle Haggard, up next right after this.
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0: Queen of Shenandoah, and If Bubba Can Dance, I Can Too. Janie Fricky before that, and Don't Worry About Me, Baby. We also heard from Merle Haggard and The Fight Inside of Me. It is Lou Jones. Now back to Shenandoah. They're going to be in Bethlehem. No, not that one. Bethlehem, Pennsylvania, on the 15th of October for a concert there. Coming up next, Tracy Byrd, if you will stay right where you are now.
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16: Here's your Classic Country 106.9 forecast. Lows level off around 57 tonight under overcast skies. Daytime highs approaching 77 with fog in spots. Early tomorrow, cloudy skies expected. Partly cloudy skies tomorrow night. Lows dip down to about 50. Dry with temps near average Monday and Tuesday.

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1: Fox News, I'm Roger Stern. We're learning more about the first officer who stabbed the captain on that Fly Dubai flight. He had been grounded by another airline.
2: The suspect in this case was previously hired by Oman Air, but was later given a ground job over suspicion of his activities. Now, exactly what those activities were has not been disclosed yet.
1: Fox's Jeff Paul, the flight landed safely and the captain is recovering. A disturbing report regarding the investigation into an alleged gang rape of a Cornell University student at a frat house.
3: She gave a statement to Cornell University police, and new reports say that she did tell them she was raped, but that may not have been passed on to the district attorney.
1: Fox's Eric Sean. 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

It is Lou Jones, and I love spending time with you on the radio right here with all these great classic country songs, including this one by Exile, She's a Miracle.

0: Well, it might have been eeny, meeny, miny, moe, but as it turns out, you are still the one. That is Shania Twain. I'm Lou Jones with great classic country songs here. Still to go, Tim McGraw is coming up right after these messages.
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8: Here's your Classic Country 106.9 forecast. Lows level off around 57 tonight under overcast skies. Daytime highs approaching 77 with fog in spots. Early tomorrow, cloudy skies expected. Partly cloudy skies tomorrow night. Lows dip down to about 50. Dry with temps near average Monday and Tuesday, and highs from the low 70s to the mid 70s. In the Wolf 106.9 Weather Center, I'm meteorologist Paul Trombley. Currently, it's 65 degrees.

0: What she is a woman in love. At least that's the official medical diagnosis there. That Earl Thomas Conley, a big song of his right there. My name is Lou Jones with Classic Country, and on the way, Dolly Parton. 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

0: London's Classic Country, 106.9 Alan Jackson, that is Papa Top. It is Lou Jones, and you can keep these country hits rolling wherever you go. 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
7: Here's your classic country 106.9 forecast. Lows level off around 57 tonight under overcast skies. Daytime highs approaching 77 with fog in spots. Early tomorrow, cloudy skies expected. Partly cloudy skies tomorrow night. Lows dip down to about 50. Dry with temps near average Monday and Tuesday and highs from the low 70s to the mid 70s. In the Wolf 106.9 Weather Center, I'm meteorologist Paul Trombley. Currently 66.
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1: I'm Carmen Roberts. An urgent search off the coast of Nantucket for a missing air ambulance that disappeared early this morning with six people.
2: According to FlightAware data, the plane plummeted from 24,000 feet to 11,000 feet in just 3 minutes. The Coast Guard says the Gulfstream G-100 was flying from Bermuda to Boston's Logan International Airport.
1: Fox's C.B. Cotton. Just days before President Trump rallies for Republicans tonight in Ohio, a Navistar truck factory there closes, laying off 1,400 workers.
3: The economy will be one of the defining issues of this election. The president is fully aware of that. He made news announcing more checks to be handed out. The administration is tapping into the Medicare Improvement Fund to dole out $90 checks for more than 20 million seniors.
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Hey there, it is I, Lou Jones, and I recently figured out that we haven't heard this song in a while. Vince Gill and I Still Believe in You. Thank you for joining me for Classic Country.

0: It is the Oak Ridge Boys, no matter how high. It is Lou Jones here. Now, the Oak Ridge Boys, they're still performing on their final tour. Don't say how long they'll be on that tour. And by the way, they're doing the Grand Ole Opry. I guess it's the Grand Ole Opry's birthday show going on tonight. 101 years of the Opry. It sounds that might be what it's going on. Dwight Yoakam is next up, if you would keep it right here.
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9: Here's your classic country 106.9 forecast. Lows level off around 57 tonight under overcast skies. Daytime highs approaching 77 with fog in spots. Early tomorrow, cloudy skies expected. Partly cloudy skies tomorrow night. Lows dip down to about 50. Dry with temps near average Monday and Tuesday and highs from the low 70s to the mid 70s. In the Wolf 106.9 Weather Center, I'm meteorologist Paul Trombley. Currently 66.
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1: Native of Jacksonville, Texas, that is Neil McCoy and Give Me That Wink. That was number one for 4 weeks straight back in 1994. Pretty amazing to have that big a hit that long and that late. Glenn Campbell coming up here with your very own Lou Jones. Stay right where you are.
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0: It is the Judds. And maybe your baby's got the blues there. Speaking of that, Travis Tritt and Marty Stewart, the whiskey didn't work too well against their blues. It's called The Whiskey Ain't Working, their big song. And we heard from Glenn Campbell and Rhinestone Cowboy. Now, Glenn Campbell was added to the Country Music Hall of Fame in 2005. I met Glenn and did radio interviews with him on a number of occasions, and I had the impression that he would have really liked it if he'd have made it into the other Hall of Fame, the rock and roll one, but he didn't get that one. Alabama coming up. Stay close.
1: And Doug.
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12: Here's your classic country 106.9 forecast. Lows level off around 57 tonight under overcast skies. Daytime highs approaching 77 with fog in spots. Early tomorrow, cloudy skies expected. Partly cloudy skies tomorrow night. Lows dip down to about 50. Dry with temps near average Monday and Tuesday and highs from the low 70s to the mid 70s. In the Wolf 106.9 Weather Center, I'm meteorologist Paul Trombley. Currently 65.
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You've got the money, I got the time. It is Lou Jones, and if you've got the time, I got the songs, including this one from the Forrester Sisters, Mama's Never Seen Those Eyes.

0: Oh, yeah, I like it. I love it. And yes, I'll take some more of it. That is Tim McGraw, a big song of his. My name is Lou Jones. And speaking of liking it and loving it, we got more great classic country songs coming up, including Joe Diffie, next up right after this.
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13: Here's your classic country 106.9 forecast. Lows level off around 57 tonight under overcast skies. Daytime highs approaching 77 with fog in spots. Early tomorrow, cloudy skies expected. Partly cloudy skies tomorrow night. Lows dip down to about 50. Dry with temps near average Monday and Tuesday and highs from the low 70s to the mid 70s. In the Wolf 106.9 Weather Center, I'm meteorologist Paul Trombley. Currently 65.

0: Well, she sang advertising jingles, did backup vocal work for other artists on their recordings, and finally got word that she would get her own recording contract. That is Janie Fricke. Coming up, Hal Ketchum, if you will keep it right here.
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0: It is John Berry and What's in It for Me. Also heard from Ricky Skaggs and Sharon White and Love Can't Ever Get Better Than This. And Hal Ketchum and a chronicle of how I spent my teenage years, small town Saturday night. Lots of great classic country yet to come right here. Randy Travis is next up.
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8: Here's your classic country 106.9 forecast. Lows level off around 57 tonight under overcast skies. Daytime highs approaching 77 with fog in spots. Early tomorrow, cloudy skies expected. Partly cloudy skies tomorrow night. Lows dip down to about 50. Dry with temps near average Monday and Tuesday and highs from the low 70s to the mid 70s. In the Wolf 106.9 Weather Center, I'm meteorologist Paul Trombley. Right now, it's 64 degrees.

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1: Fox News, I'm Carmen Roberts. The Fly Dubai co-pilot accused of trying to hijack an Israel-bound flight has been identified.
2: The suspect in this case was previously hired by Oman Air, but was later given a ground job over suspicion of his activities. Now, exactly what those activities were has not been disclosed yet, but the suspect later moved to Dubai, where he eventually became a pilot for Fly Dubai.
1: Fox's Jeff Paul in Tel Aviv. New York Governor Hochul orders a criminal probe into the alleged gang rape at Cornell University in 2024.
3: The woman making the allegations is now suing the university, which did suspend and expel some of the accused men, but none were criminally charged, as law enforcement at the time says the woman didn't claim assault.
1: Fox's Evan Brown and the Coast Guard searching for a missing air ambulance off the coast of Nantucket. 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